0: Center.
1: I'm Nick DeLucas. Stanley Cup playoffs game 5 in Raleigh. Canes with a chance to close out the Canadiens up 3-1 in the Eastern Conference Final. Carolina looking to advance to the Stanley Cup Final for the first time since 2006. Scoreless with 12:40 remaining in the first period. Shots are 5-1 in favor of Carolina, who has had the better of the play in this series. Montreal trying to find a way to force a game 6 back in Bell Center to close out the series there. Game 7 tomorrow night in Oklahoma City. Western Conference Final between the Spurs and the Thunder. OKC will be without star Jalen Williams, ruled out with his hamstring injury. Williams struggled in his return last night, playing only 10 minutes. He's played just 17 total minutes since Game 1. Third-team All-NBA last season, limited to just 33 regular season games because of a couple of injuries. A new lead executive in Philadelphia, Cavaliers general manager Mike Gansey, has agreed to become the new president of basketball operations for the Sixers. Joined the Cavs front office back in 2011, elevated to GM in 2022. Friday night baseball going on across the majors, and a good one in St. Louis between the Cubs and the Cardinals, with Chicago up 4-3, fresh off snapping their 10-game losing streak. Ian Happ with a 3-run homer.
2: Hey, it's Michelle Smallman, and coming up Monday, while we rightfully praise Jalen Brunson for getting the Knicks in the finals, I'll tell you the other players on the Knicks who deserve just as much love. It's on Sportsmanlike, 6 a.m. Eastern, right here on ESPN Radio, ESPN2, and ESPNU.
3: 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With Andre Snelling's on me and Fitzsimmons here on ESPN Radio, the ESPN app, Sirius XM Channel 80 here on Amber and Ian. We appreciate you spending part of your day evening with us here on a Friday. And Dre, let's switch gears a bit, and a former Team USA Olympic captain for USA Soccer, who I've known for a long time, returns to ESPN Radio. Fox Sports analyst, Apple TV, Real Salt Lake, Brian Dunseth, who spent over a decade and a half in pro soccer, whether it's playing in Premier League or MLS, returns here to ESPN Radio to get you ready for the largest and, hell, most popular sporting event globally, and it's coming to our turf. As a matter of fact, where I live in Dallas, Texas, coming right here. And that is the World Cup. Dunny, we appreciate your time as always, man. The roster was announced earlier this week. Go ahead, Brian Dunseth, your reaction. What do you think?
4: Yeah, I think the disappointing conversation is probably on the margins. When you talk about Tanner Tessman, you talk about Aiden Morris, you talk about Diego Luna. We knew there were going to be some tough decisions. I think the reality is we kind of all always understand when you're building a roster specific to the U.S. men's national team, and heading into the World Cup, it's not necessarily about the best players. It's about the best complement of players. And, you know, in these last two seasons or so, Mauricio Pochettino has had an opportunity to dig in to around 60 different players. And during that time, we've had some great highs and some low lows, and even some combativeness against the manager and his philosophical kind of approach. And, you know, a summer ago with Christian seemed to rest himself. And so, in these moments, I think, you know, you had some really strong A-plus personalities in the background, which then allowed kind of the removal of the glass ceiling for a couple of other guys to gain some really important experience. But I think overall, we're not talking about players not being there that were 100% starters. There's really no drama in this roster outside of, you know, probably the biggest possible disappointment you could ever have, understanding what the 94 boys did with Tony Miola, Alexi Lalas, Marcelo Balboa, John Harks, Eric Winalda, Tab Ramos. I mean, those guys became